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0: Assalamu alaikum all. 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I am from Palestine. Our lives in Palestine is chief because we fight for independence and our nation.
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0: 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My name is Saleh Khalaf. I am from Palestine. Our lives in Palestine is chief because we fight for independence and our religion.
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2: I heard what you said through the grapevine. Funny thing about your problems, they ain't mine. Staying up through the late night. 20 seconds to game time. 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Working hard through the late nights. 20 seconds to game time.